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Then I guess she had to crash. Valium would have helped that bash. I said, hey babe, take a walk on the wild side. I said, hey honey,

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the way that most things do. A thousand people crammed in one place, but the only face was you. I grabbed your hand and we raced out, hardly said a word.

Just a perfect day. Drink sangria in the park. And then later,

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The Golden Chartshopper is the UK number one on the 1st of October 1959. It was the only number one hit by a British artist known as The

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Well, hello there. 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My name is Kevin Payne, the featured artist today, Deacon Blue from 1991, Twist and Shout, and from the new year of 1991.

so underrated at the time. It only got to number 43 in the charts in 1988. The Chocolate Girl from Deacon Blue on Mid Downs Radio. Moving towards the answers on our quiz with the next tune after this from 2020 from the City of Love LP. Here comes Deacon Blue again.